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Mike 41. Are you 3706 Tory Lane, cross streets. Patrick Court, operating EMS, 12 and 43.

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1: 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Harford from ambulance 9522.
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2: Received. Can we call response? 14-year-old male was having a seizure now.
1: Okie dokie.
2: 95-11, was that patient refusal or no patient? Dispatch to Flintville Road Command.
1: Yeah.
2: Can you advise if 95-11 cleared on no patient or refusal?
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2: Appreciate it. Make 41 clear 2256.
1: 34, same traffic.
2: 4 2256.

0: 118, dispatch, be advised the correct address for this call is 226, not 231.
1: Received.

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LRPD on scene. Park BMS 20th tunnel.

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0: 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I may be closer to 17-2 to the 9 box we don't get put their way.
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0: 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I'll start that way.
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1: Gotta be 4041 Conowingo Road, apartment 16. 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
0: Okay, we're en route.

0: Medic one dispatches. Medic 34, medic one transporting. We don't have any information on it. 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
1: Hey, so I got to come over on your iPad because you were previously assigned to the call. 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
1: Breakfast to Route 143. Cold response, 40, 65-year-old male, lower back pain, unable to urinate, fever. 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
1: 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Looks like 224 is all three. It's all two, maybe.

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Like if I see 58-1, like 13 respiratory distress, 1409 Peachtree Court, between Kimberly Drive and the dead end. 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
1: Mag 13, hot response, 90-year-old female. Sweet 90-year-old female, unresponsive, gasping for air, nebulizer not working, patient is a DNR.

0: another hurricane. They want to make access to the sliding door.
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1: Medic 53, 540. Hot response for a 25-year-old female that passed out and seized. 388, level 1, 224, level 3.
0: Okay.

Murmock 291-1, Company 2, unknown type fire in the area of Halls Cross Roads Elementary School, 203 East Beller Avenue, between Ryland Drive and Aberdeenford Way, Talker Fire 546.

0: T1's in route.
1: Chief 21 around 547. We got a call from APG advising the guards at the 22 gate. They're advising there appears to be something on fire in the area of Falls Cross Elementary School on East Bellaire Avenue.
0: There you go.
1: Chief 21, we also got another call. They advised that officer went to check it out. It's an unattended burn pit. It's the first house behind the snack and store. They didn't give us an exact address.
0: There you go.

0: PAR box 291-1, company 2, unknown type fire, area of 203 East Beller Avenue between Ryland Drive and Aberdeen Thruway East, Stockford Fire 549.
1: Correct.

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1: Chief, T1 in the area investigating, 5-3.
0: 212 arrived.
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1: 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Occupant was having a control burn. He was advised that the burn ban, and he will extinguish the fire. I'm clear.
0: KFP1, 555.

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Like 41, it's a hot response. Medic 41 here, acknowledge going en route to hot response for a 14-year-old female having an asthma attack. She does have a history of the same. 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
1: 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Medic 13, respond hot, 77-year-old female. Complaining of heart problems, sweating a lot, chest discomfort. Patient was approximately 155. Hospital status 224 is on level 2, 388 level 1.
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1: 31-1, 740. Med 31-1, respond hot for an 80-year-old female complaining of chest pain. 24-3, 88-740. Hospital status 224 level 238 level 1.

box 211-1, ambulance 21C, sick person, 4 East Aztec Street, between Apache Street and Creek Avenue, talker BMS 747.

21A, respond cold, 58-year-old male, severe back pain, shooting down both legs. Hospital status, 224 level 2, 3A level 1.

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Still going to have a language barrier. 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Hospital status 22, full level 2, 3A, level 1.

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1: 381 clearing 224, 758. Medic 44 is clear 224, 758.

0: 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Medical box, 402-3, unconscious, McDonald's, 1325 Riverside Parkway, between Church Creek Road and Philadelphia Road.
1: What's your EMS? 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It's going to be at the McDonald's. She's 5 months pregnant.
2: Upgrade to a hot response.
1: 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And your hospital status is 388-1224 is 2.

0: 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We have a patient on board. We have multiple other patients on scene. Need all the assistance.
1: Okay, 311, where are you located?

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1: That's right. Tollgate and Bel Air Road. I was just trying to confirm with them.
0: Route.
2: EMS 17-2 in route.
1: Hey, Ken, I need to know if any crew members are injured.
3: What are you looking for?
1: Are you injured, and then how many other injuries do I have?
3: Crew is not injured. Patient appears to not be injured. We do have other injuries. I know that I've got other injuries on site. I have not gotten out to check.
1: Correct.

0: 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I can see two patients that are going to need.
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3: 23 now.
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3: 23 now.
1: 23, 825.
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1: 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Switching to C Charlie 6 through 825. Rescue 3-826.
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1: 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What's the talk group?
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0: 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If you're still on the EMS talk.
1: It's Medic 33. Are you on this channel?
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1: 14-828. 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
3: Ahead.
2: Troop for 115 minutes. We started them towards the hospital.
0: Yeah, on direct.
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2: 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Arrived A31.
5: 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Been placed in

0: 315 route with two ALS on board.
1: I said 315, 832. What's your staffing, 315?
0: Go ahead.
1: 315, what is your staffing?
0: Two personnel.

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0: 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Number VMS 834.
1: Medic 71, respond hot, 74-year-old male, possible sepsis patient. Hospital status is standby. 224 level 2, 388 level 1. Medic 83, 834. Medic 71, direct.
0: Medical Act 341-1, Medic 55, relocates Company 3, House 1, 835.
1: Hospital status 224, level
0: EMS 17-1.
2: Yeah.
0: Okay, Carl 1. Dispatch EMS
2: 17-1.
0: And when you assign 34-1 to Medic 31-1, are they handling the original chest pain patient so we can correct that in the CAD?
2: That's negative. 33 has the initial chest pain patient. 34-1 has the crew of 31-1. 20, or correction, 41 is with one patient and 34 is with the extricated patient.
0: Okay.
3: Command dispatch, extrication is complete.
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4: Over in County 485, correct?
0: 836.
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3: 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Medic 55 is on main transferring.
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0: Medic 55, caller advised patient has possible UTI, severe back pain, respond hot at this time, 83-year-old female. Patient weighs approximately 140.
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0: 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I have a recorded response.
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1: Medic 31 clearing 909.
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2: 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EMS
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2: 34 ones arrived, 224.
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0: 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I'm terminating command. I'm clear.
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0: Battalion Chief 17-2. I'll be clear. We're getting 17-1's, Battalion Chief 17-1's vehicle to him, and I'll be out of service.
1: Okay.

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1: Car 2, go ahead.
0: 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We can release that talk group, and I'll be on A2 if you need me.
1: It was released about 10 minutes ago.
0: Okay, thanks.

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0: Medic 21C, respiratory distress, respond hot, 70-year-old male. 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

0: 210-122, automatic alarm, 610 Chelsea Road, between Woodley Road and Bush River Road. Talk group fire, 923. Dispatch to medic 33. Medical box 334-1, stroke, achieved behavior health, 2012, South Tollgate Road, off of Russo Way and Bellaire South Parkway.
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0: 33, your patient information is 22-year-old male, respond hot, left side is going numb. Patient weighs approximately 160.
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0: Battalion Chief 2 on Duroc, 6th and Chelsea. Got a large commercial warehouse. Nothing evident from the Alpha and the Delta side. It's a vacant, unoccupied warehouse building. Yeah, I'll investigate.
1: 2-1, nothing evident. 933.
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0: 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Dispatch to medic 341.
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1: 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We have another medic at location that's assisting with the manpower. 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
2: Okay, never came up. 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
2: Going to be for a headache, 23-year-old male, respond hot, sudden onset of pain, since 0900.
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1: 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EMS 17, 2, just for fine, you're going to McNabb, correct?
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1: Next 71 clearing, 1026.
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0: Medical 30, Medic 31, you have a hot response. 84-year-old female, respiratory distress with edema and CHF 224 level 4, 388 level 2. 203 is also level 4.
1: Thank you.
0: Medic 31, just in case you need it, 213 and 217 are level 1.
1: Diarrhea.

0: 34 en route.
1: Medic 34 en route, 1205. 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He had passed out, was disoriented, but when they got up, hit their head on the door jamb. They can access, you can access him from the side door, 224 level 4, 388 level 2, and then 213, 217 level 1.
0: All right, thank you.

Dispatch 2 Medic 34, the call taker has added police for what they think is suspicious circumstances. They did not advise any need to stage.

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Number 10, Beach 650, McHenry Road, Suite 1, between Middleton Road and the Dead End, Shelford, EMS 1208.

0: medical box. Schmack 21C, you have a hot response. It's for a 67-year-old male who has altered mental status after a past fall with head injury. 224, level 4, 388, level 2. Level 3. Let me know if you need any others.
1: Okay.

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1: Medic 13, 1217. You have a hot response for a 74-year-old male with abdominal pain. Sounds like he's on hospice, and the caller is suspecting a bowel obstruction. 224, level 4, 38, level 2.
0: All right.
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0: Tower 21 is around. 21A en route, 1240. Medic 21A, it's a hot response for a 28-year-old male allergic reaction with a difficulty breathing or swallowing. He does have a history of reactions. 224, level 4, 3D, level 3.
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0: 44's en route. Dispatch to Medic 44, you have a hot response for a 78-year-old female who fell. She's located outside, still on the ground, with a hip, shoulder, and head injury. 224 level 4, 388 level 3, and 201 is level 4 but clear for trauma. Just in case you have issues locating her when you arrive, just per my mapping system, it looks like she might actually be at the inside corner of Scottsdale, closer to the 1307 building. But again, I can't confirm that. It could just be plotting in the wrong spot.
1: Correct.

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0: Queen Dispatch, Tamac 311, are you en route?
1: Thirty-one-one again.
0: That's correct. We're en route. Medic 311, I have you en route. Dispatch Medic 44, you can cancel.
1: Cancel.
0: Received. Dispatch Medic 311, it's a hot response for a 78-year-old female. She fell, she's outside, still on the ground, has a hip, shoulder, and head injury. 224 level 4, 388 level 3, 201 is level 4, but clear for trauma. And in case you have issues when you arrive finding her, try the inside corner of Scottsdale, closer to the 1307 building. It is plotting there, but it doesn't mean that the plot's not wrong.
1: 311's right, thank you.

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Medical box 211-1, medic 21C, respiratory distress, 112, New County Road, between Osborne Road and East Bellar Avenue. Talk group, EMS 1304. I did. Before you said that, I double looked. I'm like, what is wrong?

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0: We have a hot response for a 17-year-old male whose lungs are hurting due to bronchitis. 224, level 4, 3D, level 3.
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0: Medic 44, 1314. 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
1: 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The Red Roof Inn, you have a cold response for a 27-year-old female who's having back and stomach pain. 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She does have a medical history, 224 level 4, 3D8 level 3.
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0: 71 en route 1333. It's a hot response for a 77-year-old male who collapsed onto the ground. He is located outside, still on the ground. 224 level 4, 388 level 3, 213 level 1, 217 level 2.
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0: She's pretty right. One story makes you smell another when the album's up. 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
4: Fell down the steps, has an ankle injury. He's still on the ground. 224 is on level 4, 388, level 3.

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1: Baltimore County, ambulance 485 en route, 1351. You have a cold response for a 56-year-old female who feels unwell and is sweaty. 224, level 4, 380, level 3, and 203 is level 4.
0: Sure.

0: 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Are you still over here? This is Fashionmatic 34.
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1: Direct, what's your name?
0: Medic 34, have you en route? Dispatch to Box 92, what was your message?
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Law enforcement has been notified. 223 Haverhill Road, between Berkshire Court and Ripplewood Road. Talker EMS 1409.

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1: 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I'll be with you in a moment. I need to read through this additional.

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0: You have a 31-year-old female. I presume her blindness is a pre-existing condition. She had an altercation with her dad, so she's having a mental health emergency and also possibly an injury to the foot due to kicking the wall. Unknown location of the father. It sounds like he's left the premise, but there's not really much else on that right now. She does have a mental health history, and 224 is level 4, 3D8 level 3.
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1: Vape Route, 1414. Block 727-1, medic 62, allergic reaction. 3216 through this lane between Chrome Hill Road and the dead end. 12 for OPMS, 1415.

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1: Ag 62, 1415. Dispatch to medic 81.
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1: Sheriff's office is on location. They're requesting you hot now. They said there's a good amount of blood on the porch and she possibly has a broken toe.
2: All right.
3: For 200 medical box 508-1, that is 53 respiratory distress at Citizens Care, 415 Market Street, room 16B, between Girard and Revolution, talk group EMS 1416. There's an 813 in the area, 1416.
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1: 41 to 224, 1416. Dispatch to medic 62.
2: Small, small fire.
1: He 13 arrives, 1416. He already took Benadryl and he advised the garage door is open. 224 level 4, 388 level 3.
2: All right.
3: 70 chief 8 arrives, 1417.
1: Dispatch to medic 81.
2: Go ahead.
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2: 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Medic 53 is in route.
1: Medic 53, 1417. 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Recovering from pneumonia, 224 level 4, 388 level 3.
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3: 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He's going to be laying down on the ground in between a pickup truck and a Mustang.
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0: This is Action Medic 34. Thirty-eight-year-old male employee who fell from 3 and hit a dumpster with his back. He is going to be located in a white Ford pickup to the rear of this location. It's a hot response, 224 level 4, 388 level 3, and 201's level 4, and reroute, but not on trauma bypass yet.
1: Thank you.
0: Dispatch to Medic 44.
1: Yes.
0: I have a 73-year-old male, hot response, lethargic, not answering questions, 224, level 4, 388, level 3.
1: Patient's late.
0: I do not. I can see if we can get one.
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0: 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The caller did advise the patient weighs 330 to 350.
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3: 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She's still on the ground. 224 level 4, 388 level 2.
1: Okay.

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JFK southbound, 82.6 mile marker. Between the crossover and Maryland House southbound, entrance ramp, talker P. David 6, 1455.

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1: 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They did advise that it was a MVC with rollover. 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
1: 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Italian Chief 21's are off.
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0: Engine 214A was 21A and go around.
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85-85 South-2. Ambulance 21C, second to BLS, motor vehicle collision, JFK southbound, 82.6 mile marker. Talker B. David 615-07.

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0: 2-4. Motor vehicle collision now reported with a rescue. Pulaski Highway, Riverside Parkway. Call group E Edward 6, 1528.
1: 211 with 3.
2: 1529.
1: Units en route. Vehicle chase turned into a crash. Sheriff's office is on scene. No word on injuries yet. 224 level 3, 3D is level 2. They did advise somebody is trapped in the vehicle.
0: Engine 214 with 5.
2: 5 is correct.
1: 15, 15, 3.
2: 24 is correct.

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1: Four fifteen with two 15:30.
2: 17:1
0: around. 15:30.

0: 21A's arrived, 3-8.
1: 411's arrived. Two vehicles, I got one well involved.
2: Engine 813 is clear.
0: 31.
3: 813 clear. 1531. Deputy Chief 8.
2: Keep me on scene for a few moments.
3: I got Dan, I haven't arrived. Just make sure. Thank you.
0: Please. 411, we only have one medic unit at your discretion if you want a second starter.
1: Battalion 2-1 to dispatch, start a second unit.
0: Okay.
4: Seventeen-one arrive.
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4: Special medic 41.
0: 41.
4: Medic lot 42-4. Second due ALS motor vehicle collision with rescue. 40 in Riverside Parkway, E at Route 6.
0: Good evening. Where do you want the round?
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1: 78 clear. Half code. 70 Chief 8 clear on half code 1533. Battalion Chief, 2-1 derived. 411, all go ahead and have command.
2: Medic 24, Battalion Chief arrived, 1534.

0: command to dispatch. One line in service, extinguishing the fire on a vehicle. We'll be assessing the situation. 17-1, what's your location?
1: On the other side of rescue engine 4 and 24. This time I only have one patient.
0: Copy. Command post will be located on 40. Just south of the intersection. Dispatch, keep the second unit coming just for now. We'll advise further.
2: Okay.

0: Command 71, just to confirm, your patient is the one that is out of the car, correct?
1: That's correct. Sir, your location?
0: On 40, south of the intersection.

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0: Cancel 30 Bomber County.

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1: Go ahead for 41.
0: 41, what's your direction of travel?
1: We just passed Beta eastbound, coming towards Aberdeen.
0: Copy. 17-1, they're coming from the Abingdon area. It's going to be 41. You still want them on this side?
2: That's correct. If you have them at Bell Camp or however, I'm going to be at the K-9 vehicle right by your car.
1: 41's arrived.
3: All right, 5038.
0: 41, if you're able to come down on the opposite side of 40 by the K-9 Sheriff's Office car. I believe 71 is bringing the patient towards you.
1: We just pulled up behind all the cops. Do you want us to back up and go the wrong way down 40?
0: Negative. I think you can hold there. I think 71 is bringing them to you.
4: Rescue 43, we're approaching from 543. We have the sign for us on our arrival.
0: Negative at this time. When you arrive, I think you're just going to provide barrier protection. Command of Battalion 2-2, you guys have my operations up there. Can you give me an update? What you got?
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7: Vision 415's arrived.
1: 39.
0: Command to dispatch, can you contact Sheriff's side? Have the lead officer or deputy in charge come to the command post, please.
7: 4 survives.
1: 40.
8: 9-2-2 to Battalion 1. Confirming 1 priority 4 in the passenger vehicle.
0: Command copy. Dispatch 1 priority 4 in 1 of the vehicles that were on fire.
1: Received.

0: same Q2 that's coming in. Also, the one occupant of the van that was on fire is in Medic 24 at this time. We're trying to confirm the location of the gentleman from the other van.
1: Command copy. The second patient is going to be with Medic 41. 71 delivered him. He's accounted for.
0: Okay. All accounted for.
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1: I'm sorry, 62, I'm clear, 224.
2: County 222 to 413. 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
3: Command, Battalion 2. 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
3: Yeah.
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0: 1543.
4: Thank you, 14, Charlie.
0: 4 clear, 1543.

0: command of Battalion 2-2. Try to control number of personnel. Scale back there. We don't need all those people. We can.
1: Okay. Also, you can make 211 available on scene.
0: Copy. 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
2: Received.
3: From 33. What's that?
0: Command to dispatch. Any luck with Sheriff's Office Command Officer?
2: Will we notify them?
0: Copy. Can you also check with the sheriff's deputies that are south of the accident? Do they require any medical attention at all?
4: Okay, 4-2-2-2. The captain is walking away from the burn vehicle to your left now. Command, you direct it. Captain is up there as well from the sheriff's office.
0: Copy.

0: Hey, man, I just spoke to primary. He's going to send you one of their supervisors, whichever one he can get Frank off to it. Apparently, they still got him running this command.
1: Okay. I just want to touch base with someone for a plan of action, that's all.

0: Yeah, 24 is not bad. So 201.
1: Turn around to 01, 1547.
2: 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This is command.
0: Already two.
2: Copy, thank you.
0: So I'll be going to East or EMS.
2: Copy.

0: Dispatcher, command.
1: Command.
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0: Copy,
2: direct.
1: Back 55 route. 1549. It's a route to Philadelphia Boulevard. Female subject bleeding from the air.
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1: Okay, 83, 15, 52.
2: 33 and route 203.
3: 33 and route 203, 15, 52.

0: 211 to Ross, eastbound Route 40, just before Route 7, the left turn lane.
1: 211 Ross, 1553.
2: 55, engine 211.
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0: Well, I'm on the speed of my intersection to stay down to the interval. We're called back in town.
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0: Just an update on patient PAL. One transport by medic, 24 to 201. One patient refusal, and then one priority 4.
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1: Go ahead.
0: I'll be transferring command to Chief 4-2. He's made contact with Lieutenant Underhill from Sheriff's Office. He'll take it from here. Unclear.

0: Medic 41 is transporting 2G4. I'm going to switch over to EMS.
1: Alright, 2G4 is 1608.
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1: 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Cold response for a 29-year-old male. Seizure, no longer seizing. Officially located in the parking lot, hazard lights being turned on in a black Honda.
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1: 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Medic 53, 74-year-old male, hot response. 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
1: Two two four 3D,
0: this
1: level 3.
0: Direct, what's 298 up?
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1: 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They advise they saw a younger male that looked injured. Sheriff's office. Sheriff's office just rolled up. Did not advise on injuries or not. 224 and 3D are both level 3.
0: Correct.

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2: Medic 41 around 1735, hot response for a 93-year-old female, medical alarm, advising that she feels like she may faint.
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0: 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How could be at my seat?
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1: Tango 33A, I'm out. 1806, Mac 81 arrived, 1806. 33A, hot response, 85-year-old female. Injuries from a fall with head injury. Had aspiration that passed.
2: Civic 55, clear 388.
1: Civic 55, clear 1806.

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2: Receive, thank you. And patient collided with a horse and was unconscious for over 20 minutes in the field.
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0: engine 314 arrived. I got three vehicles in the middle of 22 in front of Thomas Run Station. Lieutenant on 314, I'll have command.
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0: Command of the medic, just come up just past the engine. 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
1: Correct. All right.
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0: 53-2, ambulance 1, fall 3845 West Capitol Road, between Albino Road and Swan Creek Bridge. Talker to PMS 1841.
1: Eddie 1 dispatch, Flemming Route 2, 214.
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1: Ambo 33A
0: and route 224. 33A and route 224, 1842. Back one, cold response, 79-year-old male, fall, unable to get up, general weakness.
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Between Hartford Creamery Road and Arsenal Road, talk with PMS 1854.

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0: Chief 13, put me out at the bypass and Broadview Avenue. I'll be investigating outside Vernon.
1: Chief 13, Ranger 4.
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1: 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Arrived 1905.

0: 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It's going to be second half cent on the left.
1: That's
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